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At the hour, I forgot the shower. Says o ashkando akawa. You don't have to pay. You don't have to be the anything you say. Try not to be. 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

It's AM at Radio Jordan. Good morning, I'm Ghada Shakhdi. His Majesty King Abdullah greets the Arab and Islamic nations on the occasion of the new Hijri year. Foreign Minister Ayman Safadi and his Saudi counterpart Prince Faisal bin Farhan discuss regional developments and several issues of mutual interest. Jordan welcomes an agreement reached between the U.S. and Iran to end military operations and launch detailed negotiations aimed at reaching a lasting accord. U.S. President Donald Trump says the memorandum of understanding with Iran has been all signed and the Strait of Hormuz will be completely open by Friday. Israeli Prime Minister Benjamin Netanyahu says Israeli troops will continue to occupy southern Lebanon despite the U.S.-Iran agreement. And a slight rise in temperatures is expected today, bringing moderate weather conditions in most parts of the country and hot in the Dead Sea and Aqaba.

Good morning, dear friends, dear listeners. Today is the 16th of June, and today we are celebrating a new Hijri year. So wishing you and your family blessed Hijri New Year. May it bring peace, faith, and countless blessings your way. It's a public holiday, so most probably, most of you are sleeping right now. So a slight rise in temperatures is expected today, bringing moderate weather conditions in most parts of the country and hot in the Dead Sea and Aqaba. Highs in Amman will register 33 degrees, dropping to 19 at night, while in Aqaba, the Dead Sea, highs will reach 41 degrees and a low of 27 during nighttime. Allah, Allah, Mawlana, ta'fou.

good morning to Amr Lamouche and to Raya. Happy New Hijri Year to both of you. Thank you so much. كل عام وانتم بألف خير. Well, Jordanian refereeing made its first ever appearance at the FIFA World Cup 2026 on Monday. With an all Jordanian officiating team taking charge of the match between Spain and Cape Verde Group H. So, international referee Adham Mahadme officiated the match, becoming the first Jordanian referee to serve as the main referee in a World Cup fixture. He was assisted by Mohamed Bakar and Ahmed Al-Rwedi. The match, played at Atlanta Stadium as part of the opening round of Group H, ended in a goalless draw. The appointment marks a historic milestone for Jordanian refereeing on the global stage and reflects the confidence placed in Jordanian match officials by the governing body of world football.

0: I tried to the top, I've been out of shape, taking out the box, I'm an astronaut. I blasted off the planet, rock that caused catastrophe, and it matters more because I had it. Now I had a thought about wreaking havoc on an opposition, kind of shocking, they want a static with precision. I'm automatic, quarterback, I ain't talking second, pack it up, I don't panic, batter up, who the baddest, it don't matter, cause we is your
1: Everybody wants to be my enemy.
2: Imagine Dragons, an enemy. So my friends, the Ministry of Youth in cooperation with the Greater Amman Municipality has announced a public event to watch the Jordan National Football Team's match against Austria via live broadcast at the Roman Theatre in downtown Amman as part of Al-Nashama's first ever participation in the FIFA World Cup. So the event titled With Al-Nashama at the Roman Theatre is a national gathering open to everyone and will feature a variety of activities in a festive atmosphere that brings Jordanians together in support of the national team and this historic achievement.

So the event will take place tomorrow, Wednesday, 17th of June. Gates will open to the public at 5 a.m., while the match kicks off at 7 a.m. The ministry confirmed that attendance is free of charge and open to all, noting that Jordan's subsequent World Cup matches will also be screened at the same venue. In addition, the ministry, in cooperation with the Greater Amman Municipality, announced the provision of shuttle buses to transport fans to the event site from King Abdullah II Sports City in Al Gwesme and from the area surrounding the Public Security Directorate in Al Mgabelin, making it easier for citizens to attend and support the national team. Tomorrow is the day, my friends. Wednesday, 17th of June at 7 a.m. All the luck in the world to the Nashama.

Viva la vida and Coldplay. All right. Good morning to our friend Lalit all the way from India, Rise and Shine. Thank you so much for tuning in to Radio Jordan.

Friends, Egypt squandered the chance to secure its first ever World Cup victory, settling for a 1-1 draw against Belgium in their opening group G match at the 2026 FIFA World Cup. The Pharaohs delivered an impressive performance against one of Europe's leading national teams and were just minutes away from a long-awaited historic triumph before an own goal denied them a memorable win and the full 3 points.

do it again. On the other hand, the Saudi Arabian national football team and Uruguay sure do. A 1-1 draw in a tense group stage encounter at the FIFA World Cup 2026 yesterday. The result leaves both sides with a point in a group that also includes Spain and Cape Verde.

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another official FIFA World Cup song by Noura Fathi and Sir Sir. All right, the Senate Tourism and Heritage Committee is working with the Ministry of Tourism on structural measures to leverage regional stabilization, shifting focus from crisis management to economic growth. So the measures include introducing flexible seasonal pricing mechanisms for entry tickets to Petra to boost its competitiveness year-round. The initiative comes as the Petra Development and Tourism Region Authority, PDTRA, Board of Commissioners Chairman Adnan Sawair announced on Thursday that recent tourism declines have impacted 22 hotels and 393 workers in PDTRA. They added that the committee also aims to redefine the tourism product in Wadi Rum, transforming it into a global platform for high-value major events and conferences. Amir Lamouche is into this song with special dedication for Ala

That was a smash hit from the year 2005, if you still remember it, my friends. Love to be loved by you, Mark Terenzi. So Aqaba Container Terminal, ACT, the preferred gateway for the Levant region and beyond, has recently carried out a series of environmental and community initiatives. Levant were part of ACT's Go Green Week 2026, held from June 1st until 7th under the theme Healthy Ecosystems, More Resilient and Sustainable Business. The week featured a range of initiatives organized by ACT's Environmental Committee, CSR Committee and HSSE Department, highlighting the importance of protecting ecosystems and the role in supporting resilient businesses and communities.

Hills and Hotel California. So my friends, the next song on the list will take us to the 9 a.m. news summary. After that, we'll be back for the second part of the show. Stay stuck. Don't you go anywhere.

0: Good morning, I'm Ada Shakdeh with the 9 a.m. news summary from Radio Jordan in Amman. His Majesty King Abdullah marked the occasion of the new Hijri year, extending congratulations to Arab and Islamic nations. In a post on X, the King wrote, "May Allah bless us and our nation in the new Hijri year. We ask Allah to protect our homelands and grant them continued security and stability." Minister of Foreign Affairs and Expatriates Ayman Safadi held a telephone conversation with his Saudi counterpart, Prince Faisal bin Farhan. The two ministers reviewed regional developments and discussed several issues of mutual interest. Jordan welcomed an agreement reached between the U.S. and Iran to end military operations and launch detailed negotiations aimed at reaching a lasting agreement. In a statement yesterday, the foreign ministry described the deal as an important step towards restoring regional and international security and stability. The statement also praised the efforts of Pakistan, Qatar, and other countries that contributed to reaching the agreement, as well as the positive response from both Washington and Tehran. The ministry stressed the importance of achieving a permanent agreement that would reinforce security and stability in the region while taking into account the security interests of regional countries and adhering to the principles of good neighborliness, respect for sovereignty, and non-interference in internal affairs. U.S. President Donald Trump said the memorandum of understanding with Iran has been all signed and the Strait of Hormuz will be completely open by Friday. Meanwhile, U.S. Vice President J.D. Vance told Fox News that the U.S. president may decide to release Washington's agreement with Tehran before Friday. The agreement, which was electronically signed by leaders in the U.S. and Iran, is expected to be signed in person on Friday. This came as Iranian media said three Iranian oil tankers and two cargo ships have passed through the Strait of Hormuz after the U.S. lifted its naval blockade. And finally, a slight rise in temperatures is expected today, bringing moderate weather conditions in most parts of the country and hot in the Dead Sea and Aqaba. Highs in Amman will register 33 degrees, dropping to 19 at night, while in the Gulf city of Aqaba, it will reach 41 degrees and a low of 27 during nighttime. And that's the end of the news that came away from Radio Jordan in Amman at 2:30 past nine. Thank you for listening.
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Welcome back, everyone. It's the second part of the Tuesday breakfast show with yours, Ghada. Today is the 16th of June, and it is a very happy new Hijri year to all of you. كل عام وانتم بألف خير. So I hope you're doing well. And again, my friends, the Ministry of Youth, in cooperation with the Greater Amman Municipality, has announced a public event to watch the Jordan national football team's match against Austria via live broadcast at the Roman Theatre in downtown Amman as part of Nashama's first ever participation in the FIFA World Cup. It's titled With Nashama at the Roman Theatre. It's a national gathering open to everyone and will feature a variety of activities in a festive atmosphere.

16th of June at the Roman Theater in downtown Amman. Gates will open to the public at 5 a.m. while the match kicks off at 7 a.m. Attendance is free of charge and open to all, noting that Jordan's subsequent World Cup matches will also be screened at the same venue. They also announced the provision of shuttle buses to transport fans to the event site from King Abdullah II Sports City in Al Gwesme and from the area surrounding the Public Security Directorate in Al Mgabalin, making it easier for citizens to attend and support the national team tomorrow. All the luck in the world to the Neshama on their first ever match in the FIFA World Cup 2026 versus Austria.

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A brilliant one indeed, Dire Straits, Sultans of Swing, the live version. So my friends, the number of teachers using the Ajyal educational platform has reached 137,339, generating more than 11 million logins, while the number of student users has reached 212,150 with more than 826,000 login sessions recorded. So according to a statement issued yesterday by Jordan's Ministry of Digital Economy and Entrepreneurship, 139,500 parents and guardians are also using the platform, accounting for more than 4.4 million logins, bringing the total number of platform logins to more than 16.3 million. So these figures reflect the importance of the educational platform, which was developed by the Ministry of Digital Economy and Entrepreneurship for the Ministry of Education. So the platform plays a key role in supporting digital transformation in the education sector and facilitating access to educational services and information for all stakeholders in the learning process. The ministry noted that the platform services are now available through the SNED app, enabling parents and guardians to easily access their children's academic information through a unified digital channel. Now, services available through the app include academic term grades, school certificates, attendance and absence records, student information inquiries. It was launched in 2025. The Ajyal platform is considered one of the most prominent digital transformation projects in Jordan's education sector. It also provides a unified national platform for managing educational information and e-learning services, serving students, parents, and teachers through a wide range of digital educational services.

Creedence Clearwater Revival. I heard it through the grapevine. A beautiful one from the 70s. This is Ghada with you up until the hour of 11, my friends. So temperatures are expected to rise slightly across the kingdom today, with moderate weather prevailing in the highlands and the plains, while hotter conditions are forecast in the Badr region, the Jordan Valley, the Red Sea, and Aqaba. On Thursday, temperatures are forecast to drop slightly. Summer-like moderate weather will prevail in the highlands and the plains, while conditions will be relatively hot in the Badi and hot in the Jordan Valley, the Red Sea, and Aqaba. Friday's weather is expected to remain seasonably moderate across most regions, while relatively hot to hot conditions will persist in the Jordan Valley, the Red Sea, and Aqaba. So highs will reach 33 degrees here in Amman, dropping to 19 at night, while in Aqaba, the Red Sea, it will reach 41 degrees and a low of 27 during nighttime. So let me remind you once again of our WhatsApp number, 0780435111. 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

Another one bites the dust. Top of the morning to you. It's 9:36. The time here at Radio Jordan. Rise and shine, everyone. Okay, it's a public holiday. Khalas, it's time to wake up. So my friends, it's okay to feel tired. Rest if you need to, but don't you ever stop believing in what's possible. Beautiful one from 1981. This is Journey and Don't Stop Believing.

Well, my friends, they say you learn more from losing than winning. You learn how to keep going. So when you win, it doesn't always include a learning opportunity. However, losing always allows you to learn something from it.

If you just joined us, welcome aboard. It's the second part of the Tuesday Breakfast Show with yours, Hada. So while happiness and success, my friends, are always preferred, darkness plays an essential role too. Experts say without hard times, you would never enjoy the brighter moments shining through. So remember to look for the stars on your darkest days so that you can find the light once again.

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Use these words as a reminder to always stay hopeful, because you can make a change at any moment. All right, I'll be back after the news headlines at exactly 10 for the third and last part of the show. Stay tuned.

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1: ولا بشغل بال.

Welcome back, everyone. It's the third and last part of the Tuesday Breakfast Show with yours, Hada. Happy New Hijri Year, my friends. كل عام وانتم بألف خير. And again, the Ministry of Youth, in cooperation with the Greater Amman Municipality, has announced a public event to watch the Jordan National Football Team's match against Austria via live broadcast at the Roman Theatre in downtown Amman tomorrow. It's part of Nashama's first ever participation in the FIFA World Cup. Well, it's entitled With Nashama at the Roman Theater. It's a national gathering open to everyone and will feature a variety of activities in a festive atmosphere that brings Jordanians together in support of the national team and this historic achievement. So again, the event will take place tomorrow, Wednesday, 17th of June at downtown Amman, the Roman Theater. Gates will open to the public at 5 a.m. while the match kicks off at 7 a.m. The ministry confirmed that attendance is free of charge and open to all. They also announced provision of shuttle buses to transport fans to the event site from King Abdullah II Sports City in Al Gwesme and from the area surrounding the Public Security Directorate in Al Mgabeleyn, making it easier for citizens to attend and support the national team.

face challenges if you want to reach success. The challenges push you to try harder and do better. And nobody trips over mountains. It is the small pebble that causes you to stumble. Pass all the pebbles in your path and you will find you have crossed that mountain. There you go, Amir Lamouche, your song.

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The hard part is found in the smaller moments each day. If you can overcome and get through the hard parts, you'll find that you'll make it to the other side. Well, up next is the new song by Ariana Grande, Hate That I Made You Love Me.

It's new by Ariana Grande, Hate That I Made You Love Me. Well, my friends, you may encounter many defeats, but you must not be defeated. In fact, it may be necessary to encounter the defeat so you can know who you are, what you can rise from, and how you can still come out of it. So when you encounter defeats, don't let the feeling take over your life. Instead, use it as an opportunity to learn more about who you are and what you can do.

the late David Bowie with Starman. So our friends, when things don't work out right away, you aren't defeated unless you give up. You can learn from each mistake, developing your skills as you figure out what doesn't work. Remember these words the next time you feel defeated so that you can keep moving forward.

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There was sticks. So, my friends, when something doesn't go as planned, don't dwell on the mistakes that you made, please. Dwelling won't give you hope, but focusing on the next step to take will, definitely.

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That was Styx. 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The brick walls are not there to keep us out. The brick walls are there to give us a chance to show how badly we want something, because the brick walls are there to stop the people who don't want it badly enough. They are there to stop the other people. So yes, of course, you'll encounter obstacles in your life, but they aren't there to force you to stop. They're there to encourage you to find another way and to work hard.

her personal favourite, Star Sailor and Poor Misguided Fool. Well, Ella Fitzgerald once said, just don't give up trying to do what you really want to do. When there is love and inspiration, I don't think you can go wrong. 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Keep working toward your goals and focus on love and inspiration.

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Beautiful One by Judas Priest. Well, my friends, your diet isn't just what you eat. It's what you watch, what you listen to, what you read, and what the people you spend time with. So be mindful of what you feed your mind, heart, and soul, not just your body.

That's what love is. It's the last 15 minutes of the Tuesday breakfast show with yours, Ghada. Well, my friends, even butterflies rust when it rains. The drops can damage their wings, and the cold seals the warmth that they need to fly. So they don't fight it, they wait. There's wisdom in that stillness. So please rest, protect your wings, and trust that when the warmth returns, you will rise again.

summer wine, Villevallo and Natalia Avalon. Okay. Well, some people are not actually interested in resolving the problem. They just want the conversation about it to stop. There is a difference between someone who feels bad for hurting you and someone who feels annoyed that you're still affected by it. One leads to accountability, the other leads to silence. That's why some people rush forgiveness, not because they understand your pain, but because they are uncomfortable being reminded of what they did. They say things like, "Why are you still bringing this up? We already talked about this. You need to let it go." But notice something. The issue usually keeps coming back because nothing actually changed. The discussion ended, but the behavior didn't. Real healing requires uncomfortable conversations, reflection, effort, and change. And some people would rather protect their comfort than repair the damage they caused.

bit good. All right, I guess my time is up for now, my friends. I would like to thank all of you for tuning in. I'll be back, inshallah, if all goes well, next Sunday between 8 and 11 for the Sunday Breakfast Show. All the luck in the world to the Neshama tomorrow. It's a big game featuring Austria. So my friends, prepare yourself for a day filled with love, joy and peace. Yes, you deserve it. Have yourself a wonderful weekend. Gonna see you next Sunday, inshallah. Ghadah's out. Ciao, everyone.

Good morning, I'm Mohada Shoghdi with the 11 a.m. news summary from Radio Jordan in Amman. His Majesty King Abdullah marked the occasion of the new Hijri year, extending congratulations to Arab and Islamic nations. In a post on X, the King wrote, "May God bless us and our nation in the new Hijri year. We ask God to protect our homelands and grant them continued security and stability." Minister of Foreign Affairs and Expatriates Ayman Safadi held a telephone conversation with his Saudi counterpart Prince Faisal bin Farhan. The two ministers reviewed regional developments and discussed several issues of mutual interest. Jordan welcomed an agreement reached between the U.S. and Iran to end military operations and launch detailed negotiations aimed at reaching a lasting agreement. In a statement yesterday, the foreign minister described the deal as an important step towards restoring regional and international security and stability. The statement also praised the efforts of Pakistan, Qatar, and other countries that contributed to reaching the agreement, as well as the positive response from both Washington and Tehran. The ministry stressed the importance of achieving a permanent agreement that would reinforce security and stability in the region, while taking into account the security interests of regional countries and adhering to the principles of good neighborliness, respect for sovereignty, and non-interference in internal affairs. U.S. President Donald Trump said the memorandum of understanding with Iran has been all signed, and the Strait of Hormuz will be completely open by Friday. Meanwhile, U.S. Vice President J.D. Vance told Fox News that the U.S. president may decide to release Washington's agreement with Tehran before Friday. The agreement, which was electronically signed by leaders in the U.S. and Iran, is expected to be signed in person on Friday. This came as Iranian media said that three Iranian oil tankers and two cargo ships have passed through the Strait of Hormuz after the U.S. lifted its naval blockade. And finally, a slight rise in temperatures is expected today, bringing moderate weather conditions in most parts of the country and hot in the Dead Sea and Aqaba. Highs in Amman will register 33 degrees, dropping to 19 at night, while in Aqaba to reach 41 degrees and a low of 27 during nighttime. And that's the end of the news. That came away from Radio Jordan in Amman at 2.5 minutes past the hour. Thank you for listening and have a good day.

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1: in Amman, 99.7 in Aqaba, 90.9 in the north, 96.1 in the Dead Sea and the Jordan Valley, and worldwide, jrtv.gov.co
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1: تبرق زمان البشارة خلي الأردن منارة أهل

At exactly 12 noon Jordan local time, this is Radio Jordan broadcasting from Amman. His Majesty King Abdullah greets the Arab and Islamic nations on the occasion of the new Hijri year. U.S. President Donald Trump says the memorandum of understanding with Iran has been all signed. And the Israeli Prime Minister says Israeli troops will continue to occupy southern Lebanon despite the U.S.-Iran agreement. Those were the headlines, and now to the news in detail. Good afternoon, I'm Ghada Shaqdi. His Majesty King Abdullah marked the occasion of the new Hijri year, extending congratulations to Arab and Islamic nations. In a post on the X platform, King wrote, "May Allah bless us and our nation in the new Hijri year. We ask Allah to protect our homelands and grant them continued security and stability." Minister of Foreign Affairs and Expatriates Ayman Safadi held a telephone conversation with his Saudi counterpart Prince Faisal bin Farhan. The two ministers reviewed regional developments and discussed several issues of mutual interest. Jordan welcomed an agreement reached between the U.S. and Iran to end military operations and launch through negotiations aimed at reaching a lasting agreement. In a statement yesterday, the foreign ministry described the deal as an important step towards restoring regional and international security and stability. The statement also praised the efforts of Pakistan, Qatar, and other countries that contributed to reaching the agreement, as well as the positive response from both Washington and Tehran. The ministry stressed the importance of achieving a permanent agreement that would reinforce security and stability in the region, while taking into account the security interests of regional countries and adhering to the principles of good neighborliness, respect for sovereignty, and non-interference in internal affairs. U.S. President Donald Trump said the memorandum of understanding with Iran has been all signed, and the Strait of Hormuz will be completely open by Friday. The agreement, which was electronically signed by leaders in the U.S. and Iran, is expected to be signed in person on Friday. Israeli Prime Minister Benjamin Netanyahu says Israeli troops will continue to occupy southern Lebanon despite the U.S.-Iran agreement. The remarks came amid questions over whether Israel will align with a U.S.-backed regional deal and ceasefire with Iran. Meanwhile, thousands of displaced Lebanese return to destruction in southern Lebanon as Israeli forces and Hezbollah fighters continue to trade fire. Back here at home, the Ministry of Youth, in cooperation with the Greater Amman Municipality, announced the organization of a public event to follow the national football team's match against the Austrian national team live in the Roman Amphitheater in downtown Amman. The event will take place tomorrow. Gates will open at 5 a.m., while kickoff is scheduled for 7 a.m. The ministry said admission will be free of charge, adding that Jordan's subsequent World Cup matches will also be screened at the same venue. And a slight rise in temperatures is expected today, bringing moderate weather conditions in most parts of the country and hot in the Dead Sea and Aqaba. Highs in Amman will register 33 degrees, dropping to 19 at night, while in Aqaba, highs will reach 41 degrees and a low of 27 during nighttime. And to end the news bulletin, here are the main points once again. His Majesty King Abdullah greets the Arab and Islamic nations on the occasion of the new Hijri year. U.S. President Donald Trump says the memorandum of understanding with Iran has been all signed. And the Israeli Prime Minister says Israeli troops will continue to occupy southern Lebanon despite the U.S.-Iran agreement. And that's the end of the news. That came away from Radio Jordan in Amman at 4.5 minutes past the hour. Thank you for listening and have a good day.

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0: 2 p.m. is the time here. Radio Jordan broadcasting from Amman. I'm Rana Hassan. Good afternoon. His Majesty King Abdullah extends congratulations to Arab and Islamic nations on the occasion of the new Hijri year. The foreign minister discusses with his Saudi counterpart regional developments and a number of issues of mutual interest. Medical sources say hospitals across the Gaza Strip have received 5 new fatalities and 8 injured people over the past 24 hours. Israeli occupation forces and Hezbollah exchange strikes, while Iran warns that any Israeli attack on Lebanon would be considered a violation of its agreement with the United States. Iran's foreign minister says a new round of negotiations will start with the U.S. on Friday in Switzerland to reach a final agreement after the official start of an interim agreement. And a Ukrainian drone sparks a fire and damages a facility at Moscow region's largest refinery.
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3 p.m. is the time here at Radio Jordan broadcasting from Amman. I am Rana Hassan. Good afternoon. His Majesty King Abdullah, His Royal Highness Crown Prince Al Hussein have marked the beginning of the new Hijri year with messages of congratulations and well wishes. In a post on X, the King extended greetings to Arab and Islamic nations, saying, "May Allah bless us and our nation in the new Hijri year. We ask Allah to protect our homelands and grant them continued security and stability." The Crown Prince also marked the occasion in a post on his Instagram story, wishing Jordanians and Muslims a blessed Hijri year and a happy and prosperous year ahead. His Royal Highness Prince Faisal bin Al Hussein, the Regent, visited the Public Security Directorate, where he met with its director, Major General Abdullah Al-Ma'ita. Prince Faisal was briefed on key security plans and the delivery of security and traffic services, coinciding with the national football team's matches in the qualifiers for the 2026 FIFA World Cup. Two Palestinians have been killed in an Israeli airstrike near the Nusayrat refugee camp in central Gaza. Medical sources report that hospitals across Gaza have received five bodies and treated eight wounded people over the past 24 hours. U.S. President Donald Trump maintained that an interim accord with Iran makes clear that Tehran would never be allowed to develop a nuclear weapon. Speaking ahead of talks with Qatar's Emir Sheikh Tamim bin Hamad Al Thani on the sidelines of the G7 summit in France, Trump defended the 14-point memorandum of understanding with Iran that has yet to be made public. Earlier, the U.S. president said the deal to halt the conflict between the U.S. and Iran was done and going to a second stage. For his part, Iran's foreign minister said Iran and the U.S. will start a new round of negotiations on Friday in Switzerland to reach a final agreement after the official start of an interim agreement. Abbas Araghchi also warned that any Israeli attack on Lebanon or continued presence on Lebanese territory from now on constituted a violation of the interim agreement with the United States. In our sports news, Jordan are set to make history tomorrow when they face Austria in their opening Group J match at the FIFA 2026 FIFA World Cup, with kickoff at 7 a.m. Jordan time. Al-Nashama completed their final preparations yesterday under head coach Jamal Salami, with all players available for selection ahead of the country's first ever World Cup match. Salami said Jordan's qualification was the result of years of hard work and expressed confidence in his team's ability to compete against a strong Austrian side. And fair weather is forecast tonight in the highlands, moderate elsewhere in the kingdom, as lows will reach 18 degrees in Amman and 26 in Aqaba. And with this, we come to the end of this hour's news summary with the time exactly 4 minutes past the hour. Thank you for listening.

0: Jordan. 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And more of it.
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0: What's on your mind? That's what I thought. Banging out more rock. Hey, we only stop the music when we feel like it. And right now, we don't feel like doing

4 p.m. is the time here. Radio Jordan broadcasting from Amman. I'm Rana Hassan. Good afternoon. His Majesty King Abdullah and Crown Prince Al-Hussein extended congratulations to Arab and Islamic nations on the occasion of the new Hijri year. His Royal Highness Prince Faisal the Regent reviews the readiness of the Public Security Directorate and its security plans for the upcoming matches of Jordan's national football team. Two Palestinians are killed in an Israeli airstrike near the Ansarat refugee camp in central Gaza. The U.S. president maintains that an interim accord with Iran makes clear that Tehran would never be allowed to develop a nuclear weapon. Iran's foreign minister says a new round of negotiations will start with the U.S. on Friday in Switzerland to reach a final agreement after the official start of an interim agreement. And Jordan is set to make history tomorrow when they face Austria in their opening Group J match at the 2026 FIFA World Cup, which will kick off at 7 a.m. Jordan time.

it is a beautiful good day to each and every one of you, wherever you are, whatever you are doing. And today is the 16th of June, 2026. And I'm your host, Rana Hassan, here behind the mics, live on the waves of Radio Jordan, 96.3 FM. The time is exactly 11 minutes past the hour of 4. And it is a wonderful day to each and every one of you. كل عام وكلكم بألف خير. It is the year 1448 Hijri. And what can I say tonight? Streets are going to be crazy. And I know that, what's going to happen is that basically this is exactly what's going to happen. People are going to wake up for Fajr prayer for today. And all of their prayers are going to be directed this is my own opinion, okay? They are going to be directed in one direction for a neshama. Allah yuwaffiq al-neshama and inshallah, falkum ilfoz at exactly 7 a.m. tomorrow morning, Thursday. We are going to be witnessing the historic match of Al-Nashama, our national football team, in the FIFA 2026 World Cup.

for another 15 or a half an hour. I'm not sure. But anyhow, I have the right to watch the game as well. So I will be with you guys tomorrow morning, Thursday, between 10 and 12 a.m. All of the best of luck. And honestly, I want them to win against Austria because I want to be here playing all of the beautiful songs for our national football team.

So that's it for right now. I'm going to be back in a bit with the weather update. It's beautiful weather conditions. It is exceeding 30 degrees Celsius, so I can only say that it is shob. That's it. For you guys who have watched my Instagram story a couple of days ago, it was me and one of my favorite people in the world, Shahed. She was here, by the way, if you guys are not familiar with Shahed. Shahed is the one writing the news for me. She is my news editor with QuickCast. We make the perfect team all together. You guys have no idea how bright, smart, amazing that beautiful young lady is. Anyhow, so it is above 30, so I only got, you know, I'm like, I would have, you know, just thinking again, why didn't I say 35 plus? I don't know. But anyhow, 30 plus, it's okay. All right, you guys are always welcome to communicate with me through our official social media outlets, Radio Jordan 96.3 FM on Facebook, Radio Jordan 96.3 on Instagram, and 0780435111 is our WhatsApp number. And it is a wonderful day to all of you out there. And hey, make sure that you sleep early tonight so that you wake up early tomorrow morning and watch the game of Anashama. And then be very happy and you know, it's like be ready for life, be ready for work by 10 a.m. That's it for right now. Leaving you with a couple of songs, and I will be right back.

and Ashama began their World Cup journey in Group G, overcoming a rocky start that included a draw against Tajikistan and a loss against Saudi Arabia. They then bounced back with a series of consecutive victories, including a historic 7-0 win over Pakistan to top the group on goal difference. In the decisive third round, Moroccan coach Jamal Salami took charge of the national team, succeeding his compatriot Hussein Amouta. The team delivered an exceptional performance, spearheaded by the attacking trio of Moussa Tamari, Yazan Naimat, and Ali Elouane. Jordan officially secured its qualification on June 5, 2025, following a dominant 3-0 away victory against Oman with a total of 16 points.

The qualification of the Jordanian national football team, Neshama, for the 2026 World Cup finals in the United States, Canada, and Mexico is an unprecedented historic achievement that comes after decades of attempts and perseverance. This success was no coincidence, but rather the fruit of institutional framework and comprehensive support from the Hashemite leadership. At the forefront of this support are His Majesty King Abdullah and His Royal Highness Crown Prince Al Hussein, who have made sports, and football in particular, a national priority that reflects the spirit of Jordanian unity and ambition. For years, the national team has enjoyed direct and unlimited support from His Majesty the King. He follows their matches closely and has always been the team's biggest supporter and primary patron. In moments of victory, His Majesty is the first to congratulate them. And in moments of setback, he is the first to offer support and encourage them to rise again. This royal backing is not new, but rather an extension of a deep-rooted belief that sports strengthen national identity and embody the highest meanings of belonging. In recognition of the efforts of the players, technical and administrative staff in raising Jordan's name high on both the continental and international stages, His Majesty the King bestowed the Order of Independence of the First Class upon the national team on the occasion of the kingdom's 80th Independence Day. As is his custom in all situations, His Royal Highness Crown Prince Al Hussein bin Abdullah stood by His Majesty's side in supporting the team, embodying a unique model of direct communication with the players. His Royal Highness did not settle for watching from screens. He attended training sessions, spoke with the players in locker rooms, and took to the pitch to shake their hands and share the emotions of decisive moments. His Royal Highness's visit to the team's training camps and his encouraging messages on social media also provided a major morale boost, especially during crucial matches. The support of His Majesty King Abdullah and His Royal Highness Crown Prince Al Hussein for the national team's journey embodies the authentic Hashemite values of unity, ambition, and pride in our national identity. Today, as the Neshama participate in the World Cup, the entirety of Jordan stands firmly behind them, driven by a timeless royal message: all of Jordan is behind you. This support will continue to ensure that the Neshama deliver an honorable performance that lives up to Jordan's history and the aspirations of its people.

All right, so that was Harry Styles with Dance No More, and it is a wonderful day once again to each and every one of you, wherever you are, whatever you are doing. And moving on to a weather update and our local news all together.

Okay, so the JMD said that today we did witness a rise or a slight rise in temperatures across the kingdom, and it was moderate, well, in the hilly areas and the plains. And it was really warm in the Badia, the Jordan Valley, the Dead Sea, and the port city of Aqaba. Now, tomorrow, Thursday, temperatures are forecast to drop a bit. Tomorrow, Wednesday. Temperatures are expected to rise again, and then on Thursday they will go down again, and on Friday it will remain, around annual average. For today, it is a high of 32 in the capital Amman, and it will be going down to about 19 degrees Celsius, and Aqaba will see a high of 40, going down to about 25 degrees Celsius. All right, so that is the first story that I have in my pocket for you guys for today. Now, in general, you see today, everybody.

Everybody's off. We are expecting a neshama to play tomorrow morning. So I wonder if you guys are going to, going to sleep, going to have the time to sleep tonight or not. I don't know. Maybe it would be smart to sleep in early and to be ready for tomorrow.

Now, since we are talking about the games that are going to be taking place tomorrow morning at 7 a.m. Jordan local time, this is quite interesting to know where the Jordanian refereeing made its first ever appearance at the FIFA World Cup 2026 yesterday, with an all-Jordanian team making charge of the match between Spain and Cape Verde in Group H. So international referee Adham Makhadmeh officiated the match, becoming the first Jordanian referee to serve as the main referee in a World Cup fixture. He was assisted by Mohammed Bakar and Ahmed Al-Ruwayli. So the match, played at Atlanta Stadium as part of the opening round of Group H, ended in a goalless draw. And the appointment marks a historic milestone for Jordanian refereeing on the global stage and reflects the confidence placed in Jordanian match officials by the governing body of world football.

Now, basically, more of our local news. His Majesty King Abdullah II did congratulate the Islamic nation on the Hijri New Year. In a post on social media X platform, His Majesty said, "May God bless our nation and us in the Hijri New Year. We pray to God to protect our countries and grant them lasting security and stability." Other than that, Prime Minister Jaafar Hassan congratulates the Hashemite leadership citizens on the Hijri New Year. Also, Prime Minister Hassan said, "Happy New Year" on the occasion of the Hijri New Year. "We pray to God that it will be a year of goodness and blessings for our dear Jordan, our wise Hashemite leadership, and all the sons and daughters of our beloved homeland."

And Minister of Government Communication and Government Spokesperson Mohamed El-Momani also congratulated Jordan on the occasion of the Hijri New Year, saying the enduring anniversary carries profound meaning of sincerity, steadfastness, and dedication to building societies, while reinforcing the values of brotherhood and solidarity inspired by the lessons and principles established through the Prophet's migration and reflected in the course of Islamic civilization. He extended his congratulations to Jordanians and the Arab and Islamic nations on the occasion, praying that the new Hijri year would be one of goodness and blessings, and that Jordan, under the leadership of His Majesty King Abdullah II, would continue to enjoy security, stability, progress, and prosperity. He also concluded by saying, "Wish you a happy new year. May God return this occasion to all with prosperity and blessings." So basically, that's all of the stories that I have in my pocket for you guys for right now. I'll be back later on with more in my pocket.

This feels like Euro summer, Zara Larsson and Shakira, and it is a wonderful good day to each and every one of you once again. So basically, in a bit, we'll be breaking with the news, and I'm going to be back after the news with lots in my pocket about, well, not lots in my pocket. I always say lots. You know, it's only like a word that I repeat most of the time, but it's going to be something from the world of technology and something from the world of health. So I will be back with that later on. Well, I just want to give you a small peek about what I'm going to be talking about during the second part of the show. You know how they're always talking about intermittent fasting, but it says here that fasting 8 hours daily reduces weight. So I'm going to be back with that. So it turned out to be not only intermittent fasting, but in general, it doesn't have to be 16 hours. I mean, it's 8 hours. Okay. Other than that, from the world of technology, I'm going to be talking about Apple devices that will lose software support this autumn. And if you own one, then you better think about getting another. Leaving you with OneRepublic and Invincible.

5 p.m. is the time here. Radio Jordan broadcasting from Amman. I'm Rana Hassan. Good afternoon. His Majesty King Abdullah and His Royal Highness Crown Prince Al Hussein have marked the beginning of the new Hijri year with messages of congratulations and well wishes. In a post on X, the King extended greetings to Arab and Islamic nations, saying, "May Allah bless you and our nation in the new Hijri year. We ask Allah to protect our homelands and grant them continued security and stability." The Crown Prince also marked the occasion in a post on his Instagram story, wishing Jordanians and Muslims a blessed Hijri New Year and a happy and prosperous year ahead. His Royal Highness Prince Faisal bin Al Hussein, the Regent, visited the Public Security Directorate, where he met with its Director Major General Abdullah Al-Ma'ita. Prince Faisal was briefed on key security plans and the delivery of security and traffic services, coinciding with the national football team's matches in the qualifiers for the 2026 FIFA World Cup. Two Palestinians have been killed in an Israeli airstrike near Al-Nusayrat refugee camp in central Gaza. Medical sources reported that hospitals across Gaza have received 5 bodies and treated 8 wounded people over the past 24 hours. U.S. President Donald Trump maintained that an interim accord with Iran makes clear that Tehran would never be allowed to develop a nuclear weapon. Speaking ahead of talks with Qatar's Emir Sheikh Tamim bin Hamad Al Thani on the sidelines of the G7 summit in France, Trump defended the 14-point memorandum of understanding with Iran that has yet to be made public. Earlier, the U.S. president said the deal to halt the conflict between the U.S. and Iran was done and going to a second stage. For his part, Iran's foreign minister said Iran and the U.S. will start a new round of negotiations on Friday in Switzerland to reach a final agreement after the official start of an interim agreement. Abbas Araghchi also warned that any Israeli attack on Lebanon or continued presence on Lebanese territory from now on constituted a violation of the interim agreement with the United States. And in our sports news, Jordan is set to make history tomorrow when they face Austria in their opening group J match at the 2026 FIFA World Cup with kickoff at 7 a.m. Jordan time. Al-Nashama completed their final preparations yesterday under head coach Jamal Sillami, with all players available for selection ahead of the country's first ever World Cup match. Sillami said Jordan's qualification was the result of years of hard work and expressed confidence in his team's ability to compete against a strong Austrian side. And fair weather is forecast tonight in the highlands, a moderate elsewhere in the kingdom. Temperatures will dip to 18 degrees in Amman and 26 in Aqaba. And with this, we come to the end of this hour's news summary with the time exactly 3 minutes past the hour. Thank you for listening.

The preparations of the Jordanian expatriate community in the United States were not spontaneous. Rather, they began immediately after the national team secured its historic qualification, sparking the idea to establish organizational structures capable of mobilizing support and unifying efforts. At the forefront of these efforts is the National Team Supporters Association in the United States, Neshama America. Its goal is to bring the Jordanian community and fans of the national team together under one umbrella, fostering a sense of belonging and organizing the cheering in a way that reflects Jordan's civilized image internationally. The initiatives launched by the community to assert their presence and back the team have been diverse. Chief among them is the Jordanian House Project in Santa Clara, California, which will serve as a comprehensive community and cultural hub. This project aims to combine match viewing events with showcases of Jordanian cultural and tourism products, alongside offering authentic Jordanian hospitality, serving as a platform to highlight the kingdom's cultural heritage on the sidelines of the tournament. This is in addition to numerous other individual and collective initiatives, providing media and moral support to the team through organized social media campaigns. With this organizational momentum and continuous enthusiasm, the Jordanian community in the United States proves to be a force to be reckoned with in the stands and a true backbone for the Neshama in their historic first World Cup appearance. They carry a proud message that Jordanians, wherever they may be, remain loyal to their homeland and serve as its proudest ambassadors.

0: The 2026 FIFA World Cup is set to be the largest sporting event in history, featuring 48 teams for the first time and co-hosted by three nations, the United States, Canada, and Mexico. A total of 104 matches will be played across 16 stadiums in 16 cities from June 11th to July the 19th. Our national team will kick off its participation in the tournament by facing Austria, followed by Algeria at Levy Stadium in Santa Clara on the west coast of California. Located in the heart of the famous Silicon Valley, the city is renowned as a global hub for technology and innovation, housing the headquarters of major international companies such as Intel and NVIDIA. Its stadium is distinguished by its cutting-edge design and attractive location, accommodating approximately 71,000 spectators. Our national team will conclude the group stage by facing the defending champions Argentina at AT&T Stadium in Arlington, Texas. As one of the tournament's largest venues, it boasts a massive capacity of up to 94,000 spectators. The city of Arlington is well known as a leading entertainment and sports hub in America, hosting the headquarters of world-class sports teams and major tourist attractions. A key advantage of our national team's logistical itinerary is that the first two matches are to be played in the same stadium, which minimizes the travel challenges across the vast American distances. However, the Neshama will still require a long journey to face Argentina in their third match, traveling a distance of approximately 2,300 kilometers.
1: Hey Allah, hey Allah, منصورين هبعون الله قولوا

And that was Summertime Sadness, Lana Del Rey and Cedric Gervais. And it is a wonderful good day once again to all of you out there. And moving on to the stories that I have in my pocket for you guys for this hour, starting with the world of technology and speaking about iPhones.

All right, Jordan. So moving on to iPhones, and these are 16 Apple devices that will lose software support this autumn. And if you own one of them, then there is a huge question mark. So Apple will end software support for 16 devices this autumn across four of its product lines, leading to the largest dropped support phase for the Apple Watch in the product's history. The first scope of this year's support terminations became clear with the announcement of Mac OS 27 Golden Gate, iPad OS 27, TV OS 27, and Watch OS 27 during the WWDC conference last week. So according to a report by the tech news website Mac Rumors, reviewed by business outlets, the only silver actually lining is that iOS 27 features maintain the same device capability found in iOS 26 without removing any models from the compatibility list. The same applies to the Home Pod. So if you've got anything that ends with 27, then think about it, okay? So, the Apple Watch line will witness the largest support discontinuation in the history of the product. The Watch OS 27 system drops support for the Series 6, 7, 8 Apple Watch Ultra first generation and Apple Watch SE second generation all at once, requiring an S9 or S10 chip. Previously, Watch OS 26 supported the same list of devices as Watch OS 11 before it, including the Series 6 and later, the SE second generation and later, and all Apple Watch Ultra models dropping support for three generations of the Apple Watch simultaneously marks the biggest loss of support in the history of this product line. The iPad tablet line will also see an unusually large contraction as the iPad OS 27 update raises the minimum requirement for support to an A14 Bionic chip or an M1 chip, thereby dropping five models that still run on iPad OS 26. So these models are iPad Air 3rd generation, iPad Pro 12.9-inch 3rd generation, iPad Pro 11-inch 1st generation, iPad 8th generations, iPad Mini 5th generation. In comparison, iPad OS 26 removed only one device from the iPad OS 18 support list, which was the 7th generation iPad. As for Mac OS Golden Gate, it will end the era of Intel-based Mac devices. The last four Intel devices supported in Mac OS Tahoe will not receive the update this year. These devices are MacBook Pro 16-inch 2019, MacBook Pro 13-inch 2020, with four Thunderbolt 3 ports, iMac 2020 model, and Mac Pro 2019 model. Apple had stated last year that Mac OS Tahoe would be the final version for Macs running on pre-Apple Silicon chips, and with Mac OS 27, that becomes official. Regarding Apple TV devices, the TV OS 27 system has dropped support for two models, the Apple TV HD released in 2015 and the Apple TV 4K first generation released in 2017. Consequently, only the second and third generations of the Apple TV 4K will receive the new update. The full list of devices that will lose latest software update this autumn include Watch OS 27, Apple Watch Series 6, 7, 8, 20, 21, 22, Apple Watch Ultra first generation 22, Apple Watch SE second generation 22, iPad OS, iPad 27,
third generation 2019, 2018, 2018 of the Pro 11 and the Pro 12 inch, and the eighth generation of 20 and the Mini fifth generation of 2019. MacBook Pro 16-inch 2019 and MacBook Pro 13-inch 2020, iMac 2020, Mac Pro 2019, and Apple TV HD 2015, Apple TV 4K first generation 2017. So owners of these devices will not be completely deprived of updates in the near term, as Apple typically continues to release security patches for the previous operating systems for at least a year after it succeeded.

However, to get the latest features, upgrading to newer devices remains the only option, and Apple is expected to launch its new operating systems in September following a period of beta testing. So you heard it. If your system or if you're using anything related to iMacBooks, Apple TVs, iPads, smartwatches, then you better watch out. Maybe it's time to change. So that's it for my technology topic for today. Now stay tuned for my health topic of the day. It says here that medical studies say that fasting 8 hours daily reduces weight and improves health. So I'm going to be back with that. All right. This is Fariq Zain, Yazan Rosan, and Alloziyin. Yeah.

The song that takes me to La La Land. That's it. Full stop. That's all I can say about that song. Honestly, it's like the other day I was actually brainstorming with a friend, and they're like, "Well, ma sad mitalha." Honestly, ma sad.

All right, Jordan. So once again, it's a beautiful day to all of you out there. And I promised you with a topic regarding our health. And it says here that there is a medical study that says that fasting 8 hours daily reduces weight and improves health. So a recent scientific study has concluded that fasting for 8 hours a day is an effective and successful method for weight loss, leading to a reduction of 3 to 4 kilograms within 1 year. This, in turn, improves overall health and lowers the likelihood of developing numerous diseases associated with obesity and excess weight. So, according to the recent scientific study, overweight or obese individuals who followed that dietary pattern succeeded in losing weight and maintaining their lowered weight over time. So, the study does indicate that whether a person chooses to fast early or late during the day, this approach, when sustained for 3 months, can be effective. While the study has not yet undergone peer review, its preliminary results offer a promising avenue for those struggling with weight management.

So basically, fasting benefits cardiovascular health. So latest studies have examined the long-term effects over 12 months for those following a diet of fasting. A total of 99 individuals participated in that study and were monitored by the researchers to arrive at those findings. The findings said that 16 hours of fasting rather than the timing of food consumption. A previous study was conducted, and it showed that there is reduced body weight and improving in cardiovascular and metabolic health. There is greater weight loss as well. Instead of losing like 1 kilo in a month, you could lose 2. That is only for instance, okay? It's only an example.

So fasting for 8 hours plus per day, and it does not matter when you fast, will definitely help you lose weight and will help your heart become healthier because you're losing the fat. So basically your heart will be happier. The minimum to go for is 8. And do not exceed more than 14 hours of fasting. So that's it for all of the topics that I had in my pocket for you guys for today. Leaving you with London Grammar and Kind of Man.

All right, Jordan. So this is Love Stone, that Justin Timberlake. This is the one you asked for. Bushi, so glad that you are tuned in, and I wish you a marvelous day. Jordan, it's time for me to say my bye-byes. كل عام وانتو بخير. On the occasion of the new Hijri year, allow me to wish each and every one of you a year full of peace, blessings, and prosperity and happiness. It is the year 1448, so let's just hope for the good to come and all of the best of luck to a Neshama team playing tomorrow morning from 7 to 9 a.m. Remember that the breakfast show will start at 10 a.m. tomorrow, lasting until 12 noon, basically. So up until tomorrow, you guys put a smile on your face, ending the show with Sami Yusuf Al-Muallim. Until tomorrow, Jordan, and all of the best of luck for Neshama in their, well, what can I say, historic participation in the World FIFA Cup for 2026. Have a beautiful day. And remember to sleep in early so that you can wake up early. Yeah. Leaving you with Al-Muallim, Sami Yusuf, for myself, Rana Hassan, here behind the mics. Bye-bye from the capital, Amman.

6 p.m. is the time here. Radio Jordan broadcasting from Amman. I'm Rana Hassan. Good evening. In the news for this evening, His Majesty the King and His Royal Highness Crown Prince Al Hussein congratulate the Islamic nation on the new Hijri year. The region visits the Public Security Directorate and is briefed on key security and traffic plans. President Trump says Iran will never be allowed to develop a nuclear weapon as Washington and Tehran prepare for a new round of talks on Friday in Switzerland. And Jordan kicks off their FIFA World Cup campaign tomorrow against Austria. Those were the headlines, and now for the news in detail. His Majesty King Abdullah II and His Royal Highness Crown Prince Al Hussein have marked the beginning of the new Hijri year with messages of congratulations and well wishes. In a post on X, the King extended greetings to Arab and Islamic nations, saying, "May Allah bless us and our nation in the new Hijri year. We ask Allah to protect our homelands and grant them continued security and stability." The Crown Prince also marked the occasion in a post on his Instagram story, wishing Jordanians and Muslims a blessed Hijri year and a happy and prosperous year ahead. His Royal Highness Prince Faisal bin Hussein, the regent, visited the Public Security Directorate, where he met with its director, Major General Abdullah Al-Ma'ita. Prince Faisal was briefed on key security plans and the delivery of security and traffic services coinciding with the national football team's matches in the qualifiers for the 2026 FIFA World Cup. His Royal Highness expressed his deep appreciation and gratitude to all public security personnel for their round-the-clock security and humanitarian efforts and for their vital role in maintaining public safety and providing the highest level of service to citizens and residents. For his part, Major General Ma'ita reviewed key operational statistics, plans, and preparedness measures. Jordan condemned the so-called Somaliland region's opening of what it described as a purported embassy in occupied Jerusalem, calling the move unacceptable and a blatant violation of international law and international legitimacy resolutions. Foreign Ministry spokesperson Fuad Al-Majali stressed that any measures or decisions aimed at changing the status or legal position of the city of Jerusalem are considered null and void, illegitimate, and unlawful. He also affirmed the kingdom's full support for the unity of the Federal Republic of Somalia and the integrity of its territory, as well as its support for Somalia's legitimate state institutions and its commitment to preserving Somalia's security and stability. Two Palestinians have been killed in an Israeli airstrike near Al-Ansirat refugee camp in central Gaza. Medical sources report that hospitals across Gaza have received five bodies and treat

0: had 8 wounded people over the past 24 hours. They say the death toll from the ongoing Israeli offensive has risen to 73,008, with 173,260 injured since October the 7th, 2023. U.S. President Donald Trump maintained that an interim accord with Iran makes it clear that Tehran would never be allowed to develop a nuclear weapon. Speaking ahead of talks with Qatar's Emir Sheikh Tamim bin Hamad Al Thani on the sidelines of the G7 summit in France, Trump defended the 14-point memorandum of understanding with Iran that has yet to be made public. Earlier, the U.S. president said the deal to halt the conflict between the U.S. and Iran was done and going to a second stage. Iran's foreign minister said Iran and U.S. will start a new round of negotiations on Friday in Switzerland to reach a final agreement after the official start of an interim agreement. Abbas Araghchi also warned that any Israeli attack on Lebanon or continued presence on Lebanese territory from now on constituted a violation of the interim agreement with the United States. He said the two parties to this memorandum are the U.S. and Israel on one side and Iran and Hezbollah on the other. Meanwhile, Tasnim News Agency said Iran's top negotiator, Mohammad Baqir, will be present for the signing of an interim agreement to end the war with the U.S. U.S. President Donald Trump said yesterday that Vice President J.D. Vance would attend the formal signing ceremony in Geneva. And Jordan are set to make history tomorrow when they face Austria in their opening Group J match at the 2026 FIFA World Cup with kickoff at 7 a.m. Jordan time. Al-Nashama completed their final preparations yesterday under head coach Jamal Salami, with all players available for selection ahead of the country's first ever World Cup match. Salami said Jordan's qualification was the result of years of hard work and expressed confidence in his team's ability to compete against a strong Austrian side. Captain Ehsan Haddad said the squad is fully prepared and highly motivated, adding that representing Jordan on football's biggest stage is a source of great pride. Jordan will wear their traditional all-white stripe, while Austria will play in red and black. And finally, here's a look at the weather forecast. Fair weather is forecast tonight in the highlands, moderate elsewhere in the kingdom. Temperatures will dip to 18 degrees in Amman and 26 in Aqaba. A slight rise is expected tomorrow, bringing hot conditions in most regions. Highs will reach 33 in Amman and 41 in Aqaba. And before we end the news, here are the... His Majesty the King and His Royal Highness Crown Prince Al Hussein congratulate the Islamic nation on the new Hijri year. The regent visits the Public Security Directorate and is briefed on key security and traffic plans. President Trump says Iran will never be allowed to develop a nuclear weapon as Washington and Tehran prepare for a new round of talks on Friday in Switzerland. And Jordan kicks off their FIFA World Cup campaign tomorrow against Austria. And with this, we conclude our second and final detailed news bulletin of the day with a time exactly 8 minutes past the hour. Thank you for listening.
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